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Yes, I am, because I gotta put this music together as stiff as Jack Creation right now. Yes, I. Mm-hmm.

defending me, especially the girl near Rosie May. All I gotta give her a salary and give her instruction what to say. They are coming defending me, especially the girl near Rosie May. All I gotta pay her a salary and give her instruction.

potato crash, you'd have fooled up the West, the North and the South. When Rosie may come to testify, people coming from all about, drop down on your belly and start to cry, you'd have fooled up the West, the North.